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2: WZXR music from Pink Floyd. Hey, if you're a Pink Floyd fan, you're not going to want to miss Britt Floyd, The Moon, The Walk, and Beyond. Great Pink Floyd tribute band coming to town. 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Seems like a ways out, but lots of Pink Floyd fans in the area. 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
6: And just like that, the first work week of June is in the books. Hey, it's meteorologist Jeremy Lawan with your Central Pennsylvania forecast from WNEP-TV. What a week it's been, with sunshine, warming temperatures, and great conditions for outdoor activities. It'll be warm and sunny this afternoon and evening. Temperatures right around 90 degrees. Make sure you stay hydrated and have the sunscreen handy. UV is very high and burn time is only 20 minutes. It gets more humid tomorrow with dew points creeping into the 60s, so it'll feel muggy and temperatures will be in the mid to upper 80s again. With the addition of moisture, there is a chance for showers and even storms tomorrow in the afternoon and evening. The risk for severe weather in the evening is increasing, now with a level 2 out of 5 risk for high winds and heavy rain. There could be some hail, too, in there. Not everyone will see these scattered storms, but those of you who do may have a wrench thrown in your Saturday night plans. We clear out Sunday with a great afternoon expected, highs near 85 and lower humidity. It remains warm and sunny through Tuesday before things turn more unsettled for the second half of next week. I hope you have a great weekend.
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8: What we've got here is failure to communicate. 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

Guns N' Roses on 99.3, 103.7 WZXR. So if you're in the Muncie area, don't forget you can pick us up now nice and clear at 95.1 FM. 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

0: The Pretty Reckless on 99.3 103.7 WZXR. Well, congratulations to all the area high school graduates. We've had graduations going on here the last couple of weeks. Tonight, the latest was Warrior Run area, South Marine Sport area, Laurel Sock. They graduated tonight, too. So congratulations going out to all those kids. And then Jersey Shore, Muncie, Hughesville, they graduate tomorrow. And, you know, once again, congratulations. I hope you have the best of luck with all your future endeavors. 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

0: Music from the Stones on 99.3 and 103.7 WZXR. Well, the moving wall, did you hear about this? It sounds awesome, and I've really thought about going out there and checking it out. But the moving wall, it's a half-size replica, the Vietnam Veterans Memorial. It's the Bloomsburg Fairgrounds today through Sunday, and it's hosted by local veteran organizations and community partners. It's a moving tribute, and it honors the more than 50,000 Americans who gave their lives or remain missing from the Vietnam War. So it's going to be up open around the clock, and there's going to be a closing ceremony coming up Friday at 9 a.m., but you can visit, and you can find names. You can create memorial rubbings and reflect on the sacrifices our veterans made for us. And like I said, that closing ceremony is Sunday evening at 8. The Moving Wall, Vietnam Veterans Memorial, from now until Sunday at the Bloomsburg Fairgrounds.
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0: 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Well, congratulations once again to everybody that got registered for Power Up Your Backyard. Monday morning after the Bob and Tom Show, we're going to find out who wins that deluxe model 8x12 storage shed with Frontier Dormer valued at $5,000 from Black Creek Enterprises. And also that E-Hawk 6 Youth Electric ATV from Donago. 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And for more details about our contest and everything happening with us and for the latest coming up, go to WZXR.com.
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8: Hey, it's meteorologist Jeremy Lawan with your Central Pennsylvania forecast from WNEP-TV. What a week it's been, with sunshine, warming temperatures, and great conditions for outdoor activities. It'll be warm and sunny this afternoon and evening. Temperatures right around 90 degrees. Make sure you stay hydrated and have the sunscreen handy. UV is very high and burn time is only 20 minutes. It gets more humid tomorrow with dew points creeping into the 60s, so it'll feel muggy and temperatures will be in the mid to upper 80s again. With the addition of moisture, there is a chance for showers and even storms tomorrow in the afternoon and evening. The risk for severe weather in the evening is increasing, now with a level 2 out of 5 risk for high winds and heavy rain. There could be some hail, too, in there. Not everyone will see these scattered storms, but those of you who do may have a wrench thrown in your Saturday night plans. We clear out Sunday with a great afternoon expected, highs near 85 and lower humidity. It remains warm and sunny through Tuesday before things turn more unsettled for the second half of next week. And I hope you have a great weekend.
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0: Greta Van Fleet on 99.3 WZXR. More summertime fun coming your way this week with Freddie Hammer. Be listening with the Flashback Pop Quiz with Freddie. 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

0: Black Sabbath, Iron Man on 99.3 1037 WZXR. 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

0: Tom Petty on 99.3 103.7 WZXR. Well, don't miss the big July 4th celebration as we celebrate America's 250th birthday. New location this year. We're going to be at the Lycoming County Fairgrounds in Hughesville with the same spectacular fireworks show, though. 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The Hughesville Volunteer Fire Department's 4th of July party is going to happen then, too. So up until the time that you see the fireworks, well, from 4 until 10, the fire department is going to have food, live music, and beverages. 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
5: And just like that, the first work week of June is in the books.
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5: What a week it's been, with sunshine, warming temperatures, and great conditions for outdoor activities. It'll be warm and sunny this afternoon and evening. Temperatures right around 90 degrees. Make sure you stay hydrated and have the sunscreen handy. UV is very high and burn time is only 20 minutes. It gets more humid tomorrow with dew points creeping into the 60s, so it'll feel muggy and temperatures will be in the mid to upper 80s again. With the addition of moisture, there is a chance for showers and even storms tomorrow in the afternoon and evening. The risk for severe weather in the evening is increasing, now with a level 2 out of 5 risk for high winds and heavy rain. There could be some hail, too, in there. Not everyone will see these scattered storms, but those of you who do may have a wrench thrown in your Saturday night plans. We clear out Sunday with a great afternoon expected, highs near 85 and lower humidity. It remains warm and sunny through Tuesday before things turn more unsettled for the second half of next week. I hope you have a great weekend.
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93.1037 WZXR. Hope you're having a good Friday night weekend. Finally here. It's going to be a warm one, but you know what? It's better than snow, ice, rain, right? It is. Until you complain you're hot, which I'll be doing probably. Here's Pearl Jam.

0: The Susquehanna Valley's home of rock and roll, WZXR. So did you register for the Cutters 5K tomorrow? 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So you can do that too. And they are going to have awards for the top three male and female runners, also for the top three overall walkers. So try to get in there as soon as possible. Maybe you can still score that exclusive race t-shirt. The Cutters 5K tomorrow, it's sponsored by Bowery Electric and Generators, Lamar UPMC, Weiss Markets, Woodland Bank, and Backyard Broadcasting.
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0: Stone Temple Pilots on 99.3, 103.7, WZXR. Well, some great bands coming to the Journey Bank Community Arts Center stage, and definitely check it out when you get a chance. Let's see, you have Government Mule. 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You got Britt Floyd, the Pink Floyd cover band, The Moon, The Wall, and Beyond. 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

0: Inhale and dance the night away on WZXR. Why not? It's Friday, right? You're celebrating the weekend, right? If you're not, you should be. Coming up 10 o'clock Monday morning, we're going to find out who is the winner of our grand prize package with Power Up Your Backyard. 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
6: Hey, it's meteorologist Jeremy Lawan with your Central Pennsylvania forecast from WNEP-TV. What a week it's been, with sunshine, warming temperatures, and great conditions for outdoor activities. It'll be warm and sunny this afternoon and evening. Temperatures right around 90 degrees. Make sure you stay hydrated and have the sunscreen handy. UV is very high and burn time is only 20 minutes. It gets more humid tomorrow with dew points creeping into the 60s, so it'll feel muggy and temperatures will be in the mid to upper 80s again. With the addition of moisture, there is a chance for showers and even storms tomorrow in the afternoon and evening. The risk for severe weather in the evening is increasing, now with a level 2 out of 5 risk for high winds and heavy rain. There could be some hail, too, in there. Not everyone will see these scattered storms, but those of you who do may have a wrench thrown in your Saturday night plans. We clear out Sunday with a great afternoon expected, highs near 85 and lower humidity. It remains warm and sunny through Tuesday before things turn more unsettled for the second half of next week. I hope you have a great weekend.
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Don't forget to tune in to Good Time Charlie. He has the blues for you Sunday night, 8 till 10. 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

0: 3 days grace on WZXR. Well, don't miss your flashback pop quiz this week. 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

0: Golden Earring on 99.3, 103.7 WZXR, and that's going to wrap things up for me on this Friday night and for the week. I'm ready to get my weekend underway. I know you are, too, so have a fantastic weekend. Keep it tuned right here all weekend long. We have some great stuff coming your way, great programming. Let's see, tonight, 1 o'clock, you got that 1 o'clock rock block, so don't forget about that. And then Monday morning, we'll find out who wins. Power up your backyard, 10 a.m., the winner will be drawn for that. So good luck to everybody in there for that draw. So I'll get with you Monday anytime after 7. Have a fantastic weekend.
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4: Your AccuWeather forecast. Tonight, expect mainly clear skies with a low of 62. Tomorrow will not be as hot, featuring intervals of bright sunshine with the possibility of a gusty thunderstorm in the afternoon. These storms could bring flooding downpours and localized damaging wind gusts. The high will be 85. Tomorrow night, anticipate a couple of evening showers and a heavy thunderstorm with mainly cloudy and humid conditions otherwise and a low of 65. On Sunday, expect intervals of clouds and sunshine with decreasing humidity in the afternoon and a high of 86. For AccuWeather, I'm meteorologist Jason Caterina.
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8: Your AccuWeather forecast. Tonight, expect mainly clear skies with a low of 62. Tomorrow will not be as hot, featuring intervals of bright sunshine with the possibility of a gusty thunderstorm in the afternoon. These storms could bring flooding, downpours, and localized damaging wind gusts. The high will be 85. Tomorrow night, anticipate a couple of evening showers and a heavy thunderstorm with mainly cloudy and humid conditions otherwise and a low of 65. On Sunday, expect intervals of clouds and sunshine with decreasing humidity in the afternoon and a high of 86. For AccuWeather, I'm meteorologist Jason Caterina.
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5: Your AccuWeather forecast. Tonight, expect mainly clear skies with a low of 62. Tomorrow will not be as hot, featuring intervals of bright sunshine with the possibility of a gusty thunderstorm in the afternoon. These storms could bring flooding downpours and localized damaging wind gusts. The high will be 85. Tomorrow night, anticipate a couple of evening showers and a heavy thunderstorm with mainly cloudy and humid conditions otherwise and a low of 65. On Sunday, expect intervals of clouds and sunshine with decreasing humidity in the afternoon and a high of 86. For AccuWeather, I'm meteorologist Jason Catarina.
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2: 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Water boils at 212 degrees. Baking temperature is 350. 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
3: Your AccuWeather forecast. Tonight, expect mainly clear skies with a low of 62. Tomorrow will not be as hot, featuring intervals of bright sunshine with the possibility of a gusty thunderstorm in the afternoon. These storms could bring flooding, downpours, and localized damaging wind gusts. The high will be 85. Tomorrow night, anticipate a couple of evening showers and a heavy thunderstorm with mainly cloudy and humid conditions otherwise and a low of 65. On Sunday, expect intervals of clouds and sunshine with decreasing humidity in the afternoon and a high of 86. For AccuWeather, I'm meteorologist Jason Caterina.
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5: Your AccuWeather forecast. Tonight, expect mainly clear skies with a low of 62. Tomorrow will not be as hot, featuring intervals of bright sunshine with the possibility of a gusty thunderstorm in the afternoon. These storms could bring flooding downpours and localized damaging wind gusts. The high will be 85. Tomorrow night, anticipate a couple of evening showers and a heavy thunderstorm with mainly cloudy and humid conditions otherwise and a low of 65. On Sunday, expect intervals of clouds and sunshine with decreasing humidity in the afternoon and a high of 86. For AccuWeather, I'm meteorologist Jason Caterina.
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5: Your AccuWeather forecast. Tonight, expect mainly clear skies with a low of 62. Tomorrow will not be as hot, featuring intervals of bright sunshine with the possibility of a gusty thunderstorm in the afternoon. These storms could bring flooding downpours and localized damaging wind gusts. The high will be 85. Tomorrow night, anticipate a couple of evening showers and a heavy thunderstorm with mainly cloudy and humid conditions otherwise and a low of 65. On Sunday, expect intervals of clouds and sunshine with decreasing humidity in the afternoon and a high of 86. For AccuWeather, I'm meteorologist Jason Caterina.
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1: Fox News, I'm Chris DeMeo. President Trump says the war with Iran is largely finished.
2: One way or the other is finished. It's either finished with a piece of paper or finished a more difficult way, although you could say a much easier way.
1: The president's remarks at an agriculture roundtable in Chippewa Falls, Wisconsin yesterday. He described the conflict as putting out a fire. NBA Finals Game 2. The New York Knicks topped the San Antonio Spurs 104-103.
3: 4 seconds. Fox to Wembanyama. Pulls up. Jumper. Won't go. Rebound taken by Vassell. It's over. It's over. The Knicks survive.
1: The call on ABC, Knicks now lead that series 2-0. Game 3 is set for Monday night in New York. Stocks taking a beating on Friday, the Dow plunging 695 points. 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
4: Cloudy start to your day. Expect scattered thunderstorms with gusty winds and hail possible later. High of 85 degrees. Good morning. I'm Joey Michaels with your Backyard Broadcasting News Update. Muncie Township Supervisor Terry Lockley has been released from prison. NorthCentralPA.com reports that Lockley spent less than 24 hours in confinement following being arrested for contempt. In essence, she failed to pay fines and refused to sign a lot consolidation plan. The plan, approved by the previous township board on December 10th of 2025, concerns the proposed future site of a Bass Pro Shops outpost. According to reports, she did not sign the plan in April, May, or on Thursday. More updates are expected as this breaking story develops. Bridge maintenance and roadway resurfacing on Route 405 in Upper Augusta Township and in the city of Sunbury will tie up traffic on the two bridges spanning the Susquehanna River between Northumberland Borough and the city of Sunbury. According to PennDOT, work begins Monday with southbound Route 405 traffic detouring onto Route 1161 and Route 405 through the end of June. Work on this project is expected to be fully completed in November. Felony aggravated assault was just one of many charges filed on a Williamsport man when he assaulted a police officer at a Montoursville High School graduation ceremony. Montoursville police report on Thursday at approximately 7:30 p.m., 18-year-old Ishmael Amos was involved in a confrontation in the parking lot with two other individuals. Police instructed all three to leave. When Amos refused and instead continued to act in a threatening manner, he was taken into custody. Once handcuffed, Amos began kicking officers. Amos appeared before a district justice and was detained at the Lycoming County Prison on $25,000 bail. The Jersey Shore Area School District has been awarded over $84,000 from the Pennsylvania Department of Education through the Competitive Equipment Grants Program. This will help with the purchase of new equipment for its career and technical education program at Jersey Shore Area High School. Representative Joe Hamm from Lycoming and Sullivan Counties reported the school district will be purchasing a virtual cadaver table for its health and medical assisting services program. In sports, Major League Baseball, Giants over the Cubs 18-3. Phillies topped the White Sox 8-6, and the Red Sox defeated the Yankees 5-3. Other winners include the Tigers, Orioles, and the Rays. Stanley Cup Final Game 2, series tied 1-1 as the Hurricanes defeated the Golden Knights 4-3. Your updated forecast is on the way. I'm Joey Michaels with your Backyard Broadcasting News Update.
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0: There's a special night in the lives of all of us. Prom night. Everyone at Hamilton High is getting ready for prom night. Tonight, someone has come to the prom alone. 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
1: We're working on our night moves in the time warp. 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

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How far off I sat and wondered. 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

0: Night Moves. Bob Seger in the Time Warp. And look, the sun's coming up, so it'll be morning right after this.
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13: 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Where's my coffee?
14: Yeah, you sleepyheads. Look at me every morning, wide awake, 11 o'clock.
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0: shine. Time to get up. Good morning. Good morning. Slept the whole night through. Good morning. Good morning. Are you waiting for a special invitation? Breakfast is on the table.
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0: 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And now that you're finally awake, check out Time Warp on Facebook. 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It's better than the snooze button. A little.
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8: Fox News, I'm Deborah Valentine. Secretary of War Pete Hegseth is in Normandy, France, to commemorate the 82nd anniversary of the D-Day landings in Normandy. The event honors the sacrifices of patriots who fought and died on the Normandy beaches to secure and defend freedom in Europe in the face of tyranny. Secretary Hegseth will meet with the Minister of the Armed Forces. President Donald Trump aboard Air Force One on Friday says he remains optimistic about an end to the Russia-Ukraine war.
9: It's a war that should have never happened, would have never happened if I was president. But I think that's going to get worked out.
8: Russian officials say a large-scale Ukrainian drone attack on St. Petersburg has prompted Governor Alexander Begloff to tell residents to remain indoors. The attack comes after Russia's president refused a request from Ukraine's president for face-to-face meetings. 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
10: A cloudy start today. Scattered thunderstorms with gusty winds and hail possible later on. Looking for a high of 85 degrees. Good morning. I'm Joey Michaels with your Backyard Broadcasting News Update. Muncie Township Supervisor Terry Lockley has been released from prison. NorthCentralPA.com reports that Lockley spent less than 24 hours in confinement, this following being arrested for contempt. In essence, she failed to pay fines and refused to sign a lot consolidation plan. The plan, approved by the previous township board on December 10, 2025, concerns the proposed future site of a Bass Pro Shops outpost. According to reports, she did not sign the plan in April, May, or on Thursday. More updates are expected as this breaking story develops. Three non-public schools in Lycoming County have been awarded over $203,000. These in targeted school safety grants through Pennsylvania's School Safety and Security Committee. According to Senator Gene Yaw, these awards will help schools invest in the tools, personnel, and programs needed to strengthen security measures and make targeted improvements that will support a more productive learning environment. Schools receiving the funding are St. John Newman High School, St. John Newman Regional Academy Elementary, and the River Rock Academy Williamsport campus. Felony aggravated assault was one of many charges filed on a Williamsport man when he assaulted a police officer at a Montoursville High School graduation ceremony. Montoursville police reported on Thursday at approximately 7:30 p.m., 18-year-old Ishmael Amos was involved in a confrontation in the parking lot with two other individuals. Police instructed all three to leave when Amos refused and instead continued to act in a threatening manner. He was taken into custody. Once handcuffed, Amos began kicking officers. Amos appeared before a district judge and was detained at the Lycoming County Prison on $25,000 bail. Bridge maintenance and roadway resurfacing on Route 405 in Upper Augusta Township and in the city of Sunbury is going to tie up traffic on two bridges spanning the Susquehanna River between Northumberland Borough and the city of Sunbury. According to PennDOT, work begins Monday with southbound Route 405 traffic detouring via Route 11, 61, and Route 405 through the end of June. Work on this project is expected to be fully completed in November. In sports, Stanley Cup Round 3 tonight at 8 p.m., Hurricanes versus the Golden Knights. Remember, the series is tied 1-1. MLB, lots of games, including the Red Sox and the Yankees today at 7:35, the White Sox and the Phillies at 4:05. Your updated forecast is next. I'm Joey Michaels with your Backyard Broadcasting News Update.
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11: Hello out there. Peabody here, along with my pet boy, Sherman, and my Wayback Machine.
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13: 1979.
14: Hi, I'm Bill St. James. Welcome to the year Van Halen released their second album, creatively titled Van Halen 2.
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1: This guy just don't want to win, you know. He wants to prove to the whole world that he was nothing but some kind of a freak the first time out.
2: Rocky, his whole life was a million to one shot, but he's about to show the world he's one in a million. Rocky II, starring Sylvester Stallone, Talia Shire, Burt Young, Carl Weathers, and Burgess Meredith. Rocky II.
0: 1979.

0: on Mr. Floyd for you accepting cards from the United States. Calling, are we reaching? See, he keeps hanging up. And it's a man answering.
1: Young Lust from Pink Floyd. You know who you are. And it's more from the year AT&T suggested we reach out and touch someone when 1979 continues in the Time Warp.
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6: Your AccuWeather forecast today: expect a severe thunderstorm later in the afternoon with intervals of bright sunshine. Otherwise, thunderstorms could bring flooding downpours, hail, and damaging wind gusts with a high of 85 degrees. Tonight, there may be another severe thunderstorm early in the evening with mainly cloudy skies. Thunderstorms could bring hail and damaging winds with a low of 63. Tomorrow, we'll see intervals of clouds and sunshine with a high of 83 degrees. Then on Monday, it will be mostly sunny with a high of 81. For AccuWeather, I'm meteorologist Joe Lundberg.
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0: 1979. 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
19: This is Hazard County. They do things different here. This is Bo Duke and Luke Duke. They fight the system.
20: Hi, this is Bill St. James. Welcome back to the swinging, swirling world of 1979 in the Time Warp.

0: 1979, Robin Williams.
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2: It's a beautiful day in my neighborhood. 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
0: 1979.

1979. Year of Desolation Angels from Bad Company. It's Journey's Evolution. Loving, touching, squeezing. The soundtrack to The Kids Are All Right by The Who. The Kids Are All Right. Foreigner's Head Games. I'm just a dirty white boy. 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Dirty white boy. Highway to Hell from AC/DC. I'm on the highway to hell. And Pieces of Eight.

0: Finishing off 1979 with Renegade from Styx. Up next, we're going to try to get some sleep when Time Warp returns.
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10: Paul Stevens, Secretary of War Pete Hegseth in Normandy, France, commemorating the 82nd anniversary of the D-Day landings in World War II.
11: It is a monument to the unyielding spirit of the American warrior, a testament to the supreme sacrifices our warriors made to liberate an entire continent from the grip of tyranny.
10: President Trump made time on board Air Force One Friday, saying he remains optimistic about ending the Russia-Ukraine war.
12: It's a war that should have never happened, would have never happened if I was president. But I think that's going to get worked out.
10: Russian officials say, meantime, a large-scale Ukrainian drone attack on St. Petersburg, prompting the governor there, Alexander Beglov, to tell residents to remain indoors. Over 172,000 new jobs created in May. 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
13: Look for a cloudy start today. Scattered thunderstorms with gusty winds and hail possible for later on. High of 85 degrees. Good morning. I'm Joey Michaels with your Backyard Broadcasting News Update. Muncie Township Supervisor Terry Lockley, who within the past 2 days was arrested and sat in jail nearly 24 hours for contempt of court, has been released from Lycoming County Prison. According to Sun Gazette, Lockley signed the FamVest plan's lot consolidation with updated court papers signed by Judge Eric R. Linhart. Lockley walked a free woman but carried approximately $7,000 in associated fines. As reported, the plan in question seeks to combine the land where the former Best Buy sits with the district, therein creating its space for the Bass Pro Shops and its parking area. Now that this plan is signed, plans are free to move forward. An American Flourish will be live tonight at 7:30 p.m. in the Rook Chapel on the campus of Bucknell University. As reported by NorthCentralPA.com, this free-to-public concert stars the Williamsport Symphony Orchestra's Billtown Brass Band. The band consists of musicians from the Williamsport Symphony Orchestra and additional professional members from throughout the region. Look for the band to also be on stage again on June 27th for the Lycoming County's America 250 celebration in Williamsport's Brandon Park. The Jersey Shore Area School District has been awarded $84,000 from the Pennsylvania Department of Education through the Competitive Equipment Grants Program. This will help with the purchase of new equipment for its career and technical education program at Jersey Shore Area High School. Representative Joe Hamm from Lycoming and Sullivan Counties reported the school district will purchase a virtual cadaver table for its health and medical assisting services program. Felony aggravated assault was just one of many charges filed on a Williamsport man when he assaulted a police officer at the Montoursville High School graduation ceremony. Montoursville police report on Thursday at approximately 7:30 p.m., 18-year-old Ishmael Amos was involved in a confrontation in the parking lot with two other individuals. Police instructed all three to leave, and when Amos refused, instead he continued to act in a threatening manner, he was taken into custody. Once in handcuffs, Amos began kicking officers. Amos appeared before a district justice and detained at Lycoming County Prison on $25,000 bail. In sports, lots of Major League Baseball going on today. The Orioles versus the Blue Jays at 3:07, White Sox versus the Phillies at 4:05, Red Sox versus the Yankees at 7:35, and Pirates at the Braves at 4:10. I'm Joey Michaels with your Backyard Broadcasting News Update.
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2: For Richard Kemble, the mind's eye is always open, scanning the nightmare landscape for his pursuers. He wakes from brief dreams of tomorrow's reprieve, but they are only dreams.
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2: Great morning to take a run or a walk for a great cause. We're at Journey Bank Ballpark at Historic Bowman Field for the 2026 Cutters 5K, raising important money for Hope Enterprises and the Hope Foundation. And with talking with Gabe Sinacropi from the Cutters earlier this week, they were sure they were going to be up and over $10,000 in donations for this fantastic event. Registration is now underway. The run and walk will start at 9 a.m. outside the stadium, and then will end inside the stadium. So great chance to check out the males and females that'll be running and walking. 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And a big thank you to all of the participating sponsors, including Woodlands Bank, Wise Markets, UPMC, Lamar, and Bauer Electric. 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
4: Your AccuWeather forecast. Today, expect a severe thunderstorm later in the afternoon with intervals of bright sunshine. Otherwise, thunderstorms could bring flooding, downpours, hail, and damaging wind gusts with a high of 85 degrees. Tonight, there may be another severe thunderstorm early in the evening with mainly cloudy skies. Thunderstorms could bring hail and damaging winds with a low of 63. Tomorrow, we'll see intervals of clouds and sunshine with a high of 83 degrees. Then on Monday, it will be mostly sunny with a high of 81. For AccuWeather, I'm meteorologist Joe Lundberg.
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0: Time Warp. Hi, I'm Bill St. James in the Time Warp.
5: You are? Shazam, that's one of my favorite shows. I never dreamed I'd know somebody who's actually on it.
0: Well, Pyle, your dream has come true as Time Warp keeps on sleeping.

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5: Time Warp. 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
1: Mm. 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
1: I'm happy for you. 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
0: 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The maid was an heiress. Her husband talked in alliteration. And then there were these three woodsmen.
1: That settles it. No more Japanese food before you go to bed.
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3: 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It's Time Warp with Bill St. James. 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
7: Stevens, Secretary of War Pete Hegseth in Normandy, France, commemorating the 82nd anniversary of the D-Day landings in World War II.
8: It is a monument to the unyielding spirit of the American warrior, a testament to the supreme sacrifices our warriors made to liberate an entire continent from the grip of tyranny.
7: President Trump made time on board Air Force One Friday, saying he remains optimistic about ending the Russia-Ukraine war.
9: It's a war that should have never happened, would have never happened if I was president. But I think that's going to get worked out.
7: Russian officials say, meantime, a large-scale Ukrainian drone attack on St. Petersburg, prompting the governor there, Alexander Beglov, to tell residents to remain indoors. Over 172,000 new jobs created in May. 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
10: A cloudy start today, scattered thunderstorms with gusty winds and hail possible later on. Looking for a high of 85 degrees. Good morning, I'm Joey Michaels with your Backyard Broadcasting News Update. Muncie Township Supervisor Terry Lockley has been released from prison. NorthCentralPA.com reports that Lockley spent less than 24 hours in confinement, this following being arrested for contempt. In essence, she failed to pay fines and refused to sign a lot consolidation plan. The plan, approved by the previous township board on December 10, 2025, concerns the proposed future site of a Bass Pro Shops outpost. According to reports, she did not sign the plan in April, May, or on Thursday. More updates are expected as this breaking story develops. Three non-public schools in Lycoming County have been awarded over $203,000. These in targeted school safety grants through Pennsylvania's School Safety and Security Committee. According to Senator Gene Yaw, these awards will help schools invest in the tools, personnel, and programs needed to strengthen security measures and make targeted improvements that will support a more productive learning environment. Schools receiving the funding are St. John Newman High School, St. John Newman Regional Academy Elementary, and the River Rock Academy Williamsport campus. Felony aggravated assault was one of many charges filed on a Williamsport man when he assaulted a police officer at a Montoursville High School graduation ceremony. Montoursville police reported on Thursday at approximately 7:30 p.m., 18-year-old Ishmael Amos was involved in a confrontation in the parking lot with two other individuals. Police instructed all three to leave when Amos refused and instead continued to act in a threatening manner. He was taken into custody. Once handcuffed, Amos began kicking officers. Amos appeared before a district judge and was detained at the Lycoming County Prison on $25,000 bail. Bridge maintenance and roadway resurfacing on Route 405 in Upper Augusta Township and in the city of Sunbury is going to tie up traffic on two bridges spanning the Susquehanna River between Northumberland Borough and the city of Sunbury. According to PennDOT, work begins Monday with southbound Route 405 traffic detouring via Route 11, 61, and Route 405 through the end of June. Work on this project is expected to be fully completed in November. In sports, Stanley Cup Round 3 tonight at 8 p.m., Hurricanes versus the Golden Knights. Remember, the series is tied 1-1. MLB, lots of games, including the Red Sox and the Yankees today at 7:35, the White Sox and the Phillies at 4:05. 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I'm Joey Michaels with your Backyard Broadcasting News Update.
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11: This is Newsbreak. Colorado Senator Gary Hart says he won't run for a third Senate term. He didn't announce he was running for president, but did say he had an interest in being president. Now this.
0: Hi, I'm Bill St. James, flying forward into the past in a time warp to 1986.

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0: Amanda from Boston as we wrap up 1986 in the Time Warp. Coming up next, we're going to be getting bad. And not just our usual bad on the radio. I mean bad.
1: 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The bad.
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13: Your AccuWeather forecast. Today, expect a severe thunderstorm later in the afternoon with intervals of bright sunshine. Otherwise,
5: Thunderstorms could bring flooding downpours, hail, and damaging wind gusts with a high of 85 degrees. Tonight, there may be another severe thunderstorm early in the evening with mainly cloudy skies. Thunderstorms could bring hail and damaging winds with a low of 63. Tomorrow, we'll see intervals of clouds and sunshine with a high of 83 degrees. Then on Monday, it will be mostly sunny with a high of 81. For AccuWeather, I'm meteorologist Joe Lundberg.
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15: There are 400,000 words in the English language, and there are 7 of them you can't say on television. They must really be bad. 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
16: 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I'm Bill St. James, getting bad in the Time Warp.
15: No bad words, bad thoughts, bad intentions.

0: the Bad News Bears. Walter Matthau is Morris Buttermaker, a man so desperate to make a buck that he did the unforgivable. He put a girl on the team.
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2: 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Although our mouths are so clean from all the soap.
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0: Giving you the best you ever had with Bargain from The Who. 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Executive producers John McConnell and Andy Denemark. Copyright 2026. I'm Bill St. James with the answer to the trivia question we never asked, Pete Best Jr. Time Warp is a presentation of RTE Media.
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We're going to catch up in just a second. My name's Clay, by the way. First things first, here's the James Gang, WZXR.

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5: Your AccuWeather forecast. Today, expect a severe thunderstorm later in the afternoon with intervals of bright sunshine. Otherwise, thunderstorms could bring flooding downpours, hail, and damaging wind gusts with a high of 85 degrees. Tonight, there may be another severe thunderstorm early in the evening with mainly cloudy skies. Thunderstorms could bring hail and damaging winds with a low of 63. Tomorrow, we'll see intervals of clouds and sunshine with a high of 83 degrees. Then on Monday, it will be mostly sunny with a high of 81. For AccuWeather, I'm meteorologist Joe Lundberg.
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No better way to start off the weekend than a short, fat tune called Paranoid from the one and only Black Sabbath. And this is WZXR, the Susquehanna Valley's home of rock and roll, in case you were wondering. And just a couple minutes past 10 a.m., just about 80 degrees already. Yikes. So as you could imagine, it's going to be another hot one, folks. But

Well, with Jersey Shore Area High School graduating earlier this morning, the only one left is Hughesville High School. That is today at 7 o'clock. Right now, Aerosmith, WZXR.

0: Foo Fighters, your favorite toy, WZXR, and who knows? Your favorite toy could be this massive grand prize that we've been registering people for weeks now for the Power Up Your Backyard giveaway. And a few toys up for grabs, actually. One is a storage shed from Black Creek Enterprises worth 5,000 buckaroos and a Warhorse of Williamsport throwing in a youth electric ATV worth 2,600 bucks. So, obviously, huge congratulations to every single person who's gotten registered at any time in between now and when we started this giveaway all those weeks ago. And huge shout out to some of the weekly winners we've gotten so far. Seth in Hughesville, one with Pocono Raceway. Mark of Williamsport, one with Cowden's Tactical and Training. And the list goes on and on and on. We got a bunch of people winning. And like I said, everyone else who is registered, it's time. We're drawn. Grand prize winner this upcoming Monday, June 8th, 10 a.m. Good luck to you.
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0: Well, nothing like the Stones turning on some country flair for a massive hit from 1969. Honky Tonk Woman, 99.3 and 103.7 WZXR, man, lead guitarist Brian Jones. You probably heard the name before. He was a founding member of the group and was considered their leader in the early years of the Rolling Stones. Unfortunately, drug abuse made him pretty much worthless by 1969 as far as the band goes and production. And that was right when the Stones finished recording that tune we just heard, Honky Tonk Woman. On June 8th, 1969, well, they drove to his house and fired him from the band. And the single was released on July 3rd, 1969. It just so happens that it was this very same day that Jones was found dead in his swimming pool. He was only 27 years old, and Honky Tonk Woman went on to number one. Like I said, with us here at WZXR, where we care a whole lot about the music and you knowing things worth knowing. So details on every little thing we're up to, details on things going on in the community, just everything. 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

11:11 on this Saturday morning, June 6th, and it is a hot one out there. Led Zeppelin coming up right now. Stone Temple Pilots, WZXR.

0: boy, oh boy, the beautiful sounds of Led Zeppelin, Kashmir, 99.3, 103.7, WZXR. And that reminds me, you know, Get the Led Out is a Led Zeppelin cover band that has been filling theaters across the country for years and years. It looks like they'll be coming back to Williamsport at the Community Arts Center. And, I mean, I'm telling you, friends, there are tons and tons of cool shows coming, spread throughout the upcoming months. So make sure to get scheduled, get those tickets, everything you need, caclive.com. Well, it is a hot one. I'm sure you've noticed that by now. It's been hot the last couple of days. Let's see what's coming. Valley weather right around the corner.
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6: Your AccuWeather forecast during the afternoon. Expect a mix of severe thunderstorms and bright sunshine. These thunderstorms may bring heavy rain, hail, and strong winds. We'll see a high of 86 degrees. Tonight, an early evening severe thunderstorm is possible, with the skies remaining mainly cloudy. The thunderstorms might continue to bring hail and damaging winds. The low will be around 62 degrees. Tomorrow, anticipate a blend of clouds and sunshine throughout the day, with temperatures reaching a high of 86 degrees. For AccuWeather, I'm meteorologist Joe Lundberg.
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0: Incubus for you at WZXR. We got Tom Petty and Pink Floyd on the way, but we'll get there. First, I want to remind you that Aces North America invites the community to its biggest event of the year, an evening of live auctions, music, raffles, and authentic Dominican food. That might be the best part. Selling point for me. Guests also meet players from the Williamsport Crosscutters. Going to be a whole lot of fun. Raffles, a 50-50, wine balloons, and a whole lot more are going to be available with cash or credit accepted. And this semi-formal event supports community projects in the Dominican Republic. And it's happening Wednesday, July 22nd. 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And it's going to be at the Ginetti Hotel. So get your tickets now, acesna.org. That is acesna.org. And find out more details on the event calendar page, of course, always for you, WZXR.com. 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

0: Tom Petty being nice to the losers. Even the losers from Tom Petty. WZXR, Susquehanna Valley's home of rock and roll. And coming up this next hour, some very interesting things happening on this very day in history that you would have never guessed. Also going to get an update from Mother Nature, see how she's going to treat us the next few days. An update from the sports world and some details on a giveaway that's coming to a head on Monday. You're going to want to hear that. So first things first, though, 25 or so minutes of uninterrupted music for you next. Rock and roll of all shapes and sizes just waiting for you.
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Right around the corner, Father's Day. Landing on Sunday, June 21st this year, just over 16 minutes past, well, 17 minutes actually, past noon, on a hot Saturday afternoon. Valley weather coming up. The weather's here at WZXR.

0: Bush Glycerin, 99.3 1037 WZXR, 95.1 if you're in the Muncie area. Worth keeping in mind. Today, June 6th, it's a Saturday, thank goodness, 157th day of the year, and 15 days remain until Father's Day. On this very day in 1933, the first drive-in movie was shown. On this date in 1944, the D-Day invasion of Europe took place during World War II as Allied forces stormed the beaches of Normandy, France. On this date in 1962, some cool things in music as well. The first Beatles recording session took place at Abbey Road Studios. The group recorded four tracks, one of which was Love Me Do. Also in Beatles history, on this date, 1966, the Beatles recorded Eleanor Rigby, a beautiful tune. And on this date, 1968, Senator Robert F. Kennedy passed away a day after he was shot. Well, fast forward all these days. Here we are. It is Saturday, June 6th. Valley weather coming up.
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5: Your AccuWeather forecast during the afternoon. Expect a mix of severe thunderstorms and bright sunshine. These thunderstorms may bring heavy rain, hail, and strong winds. We'll see a high of 86 degrees. Tonight, an early evening severe thunderstorm is possible, with the skies remaining mainly cloudy. The thunderstorms might continue to bring hail and damaging winds. The low will be around 62 degrees. Tomorrow, anticipate a blend of clouds and sunshine throughout the day, with temperatures reaching a high of 86 degrees. For AccuWeather, I'm meteorologist Joe Lundberg.
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Coming up quick, an update from the baseball universe. First, a reminder that water is your best friend on days like these. Feels like summer, doesn't it? Well, we're not quite there yet. Summer arriving later this June. Sitting pretty high up there, mid-80s. Neil Young coming up right now. John Bon Jovi, WZXR.

0: 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Man, it's that time of year where baseball is king around here. Getting things in gear for something that'll be here before you know it. That is the Little League World Series set for August, like always. But as we sit here right now, 6th day of June, worth knowing that the Philadelphia Phillies are currently in second place, but 9 games out from first, so some work to do, and a game set for 4 today against White Sox. As for Pittsburgh Pirates, they have their hands full with the Braves. That game at 4 today as well. And Crosscutters back in town here in Williamsport for some international play. That's right. Crosscutters playing Mexico June 12th, 13th, and 14th. Going to be a unique and wild time at the ballpark. So we'll see you there. Get your tickets at the door, crosscutters.com.
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0: Queensryche at WZXR, the Susquehanna Valley's home of rock and roll. And boy, it's been a long time coming, but this Monday, June 8th, we are finally drawing a winner for the Power Up Your Backyard giveaway grand prize. An entire storage shed from Black Creek Enterprises and a youth ATV from Warhorse of Williamsport. 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Seth in Hughesville with Pocono Raceway, Emily of Muncie with CS Sports, and Lisa with J.L. Winters Jewelers. 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And like I said, it all comes down to this. 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So if you've gotten yourself registered for the Power Up Your Backyard giveaway these last, you know, 9 or so weeks, I think we've been doing it, make sure to tune in Monday morning, 10 a.m. with WZXR.
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Well, there's no shortage of community events happening around us, so updates on that right after the reminder that, well, House of Hair, great show for hair metal fans. 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
1: Rumors spreading around in that Texas town. About the shack outside the game. You know what I'm talking about. 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They got a lot of nice girls.

0: It's going under underway right now. And basically, their goal, bringing the community together for a full day of food, fellowship, and fundraising in support of the Clinic for Special Children. Man, there's going to be plenty to bid on throughout the day, including handcrafted furniture, beautiful quilts, toys, they got sporting goods, gift baskets, plants, baked goods, and many unique specialty items. 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Like, they got tons of stuff. Fresh donuts, soft pretzels, pizza, French fries, ice cream, and a wide variety of homemade baked treats. And like I said, it's all supporting a good cause. So sounds like a dream, don't it? Get details on that. 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
4: Your AccuWeather forecast. During the afternoon, expect a mix of severe thunderstorms and bright sunshine. These thunderstorms may bring heavy rain, hail, and strong winds. We'll see a high of 86 degrees. Tonight, an early evening severe thunderstorm is possible, with the skies remaining mainly cloudy. The thunderstorms might continue to bring hail and damaging winds. The low will be around 62 degrees. Tomorrow, anticipate a blend of clouds and sunshine throughout the day, with temperatures reaching a high of 86 degrees. For AccuWeather, I'm meteorologist Joe Lundberg.
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Well, we just heard from Guns N' Roses, those boys Pennsylvania bound for early August, and they're just one of the many big bands coming to throw a show for us here in Pennsylvania. So more on that in a bit. First, here's Motley Crue, WZXR.

0: New music coming to us from Greta Van Fleet, that one called Play Your Games, and you heard it here. WZXR, a place to find all shapes and sizes of popular rock and roll. And it's always a good time to go over some shows coming to the area. Tomorrow night, John Bonham's son, you know, he was the drummer for Led Zeppelin, Jason Bonham, his son. Well, he's got a Led Zeppelin tribute show coming to Hershey. Motley Crue and Tesla hitting Burgettstown July 17th. Comedian Nate Bargatze going to be running his stand-up show in Pittsburgh in late July, it looks like. Iron Maiden and Megadeth. Remember, Megadeth calling it quits, and I believe Iron Maiden as well calling it quits after this year. That's going to be Hershey September 15th. And The Weight Band with members of the band set for Bethlehem also in September. My friends, a plethora of live shows worth knowing about coming to the area within driving distance anyway. So keep up with them all. Concert Rundown, WZXR.com.
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0: Boston 99.3 103.7 WZXR, and time just keeps on slipping on by. I mean, it's moving quick. We are already 6 days into June for 2026, and it'll be here before you know it. Wednesday, July 8th through Saturday, July 18th, it's the Lycoming County Fair. And a lot going on. Friday, July 10th, 6:30, it's going to be Bulls and Barrels featuring mutton blasting, barrel racing, and bull riding. Sounds like a good time to me. And then Saturday, July 11th at 5, it's going to be Tommy Hendrick Memorial Demolition Derby. So a lot going on for you and the family or some friends to go out there and have a good time. LycomingFair.net. That's where you get all the details you need. Again, LycomingFair.net. I have Jane's Addiction starting off a huge chunk of music, so hang tight.
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Man, oh man, close to 90 degrees out there today. Yikes. But beautiful weather, sunshine and blue skies. Bad Company on the way right now, Smashing Pumpkins. WCXR. Yeah.

0: Vocalist Paul Rodgers began writing the song when he was touring with his band Free in 1968 in San Francisco. The American-sounding British rock band Bad Company bringing us a tune, Feel Like Making Love, at 99.3 1037 WZXR. And if you feel like making, well, not love, but money, you want to maybe change things up a little bit, well, worth a reminder that we have a big old list of job openings in the area at WZXR.com, just in case that helps you out. And plenty of other useful information over where we live on the web, so don't sleep on that. Man, hot as can be, and maybe some rain on the way. Valley weather forecast coming up.
1: You ready for the roller coaster temperatures of the spring? Chilly in the morning, hot and steamy during the day, back to freezing temperatures at night? 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
5: Your AccuWeather forecast during the afternoon. Expect a mix of severe thunderstorms and bright sunshine. These thunderstorms may bring heavy rain, hail, and strong winds. We'll see a high of 86 degrees. Tonight, an early evening severe thunderstorm is possible, with the skies remaining mainly cloudy. The thunderstorms might continue to bring hail and damaging winds. The low will be around 62 degrees. Tomorrow, anticipate a blend of clouds and sunshine throughout the day, with temperatures reaching a high of 86 degrees. For AccuWeather, I'm meteorologist Joe Lundberg.
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keeping you plugged into the things going on around you and some important information coming up quick. So stick around. It's about to turn 2:30 on this Saturday, June 6th. Here's Europe.

0: Taking you back to the early 2000s there. Three Doors Down, 99.3 1037 WZXR, and some rain apparently on the way today, but the fine folks out at the Turbotville Volunteer Fire Company are determined to put on their fair that they scheduled for today. So that is still on for Turbotville, and some more good news for you. The band still set to play a good show for the fair. Just keep in mind that show now going to be in the community hall. The show must go on. Well, whatever you're up to today, very glad you're with us. And if you get the Backyard Broadcasting app, well, you can get us on the go and always be with us. Don Henley starting us off next.
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0: Good old Van Halen, 99.3, 103.7 WZXR, the Susquehanna Valley's home of rock and roll. And nothing says Monday like potentially winning over $7,600 worth of prizes. That is, if you're around here. Let me explain. 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I'm sure you've heard all about it these last 8 or 9 weeks, which just so happens to be a storage shed from Black Creek Enterprises and a youth ATV from Warhorse of Williamsport. 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

0: Well, we're a couple few weeks away from summer, though. You can't really tell. Just about 90 degrees. Some rain on the way. Just heard from Soundgarden. Fell on black days at WZXR. Well, it turns out, after a confusing couple of weeks, the 4th of July celebration is still taking place. Only the fireworks are going to be out at the Lycoming County Fairgrounds, and it's happening Saturday, July 4th. Gates open at 7 o'clock, so grab the family, grab your lawn chairs, and enjoy a great night out with fireworks starting up at 9:30. 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
5: Your AccuWeather forecast. Tonight, expect mainly cloudy skies with a chance of a shower early, followed by clearing late. The low will be around 62. Tomorrow will bring a mix of clouds and sunshine with a high temperature of 86. Tomorrow night will be clear with a low of around 58. As we head into Monday, anticipate mostly sunny and very warm conditions with a high of 86. Looking ahead to Tuesday, expect very warm weather with a mix of clouds and sunshine and a high of 88. For AccuWeather, I'm meteorologist Jason Caterina.
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Tonight, House of Hair, just waiting for you. Starts at 9 o'clock like it always does on these Saturday nights. Then Sunday night, Sunday Night Blues Show with Good Time Charlie. That starts tomorrow at 8. Here's Ozzy.

0: Judas Priest, 99.3, 103.7 WZXR. And starting up Monday, my friends, hopefully you're ready to test your memory and score some passes to, well, a real cool place. That is, if all things work out for you. All this week, upcoming week anyway, tune in to Freddie Hammer's Flashback Pop Quiz each workday, just a couple minutes past noon. 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And keep in mind, you must be 18 years or older to win. And good luck to you during the week.
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0: the National Weather Service in State College, Pennsylvania, has issued a severe thunderstorm warning for Center County in central Pennsylvania, southeastern Clearfield County in central Pennsylvania, southern Clinton County in north central Pennsylvania, until 5 p.m. At 3:39 p.m., severe thunderstorms were located along a line extending from Keating to Carthouse to Atlanta, Rockton, moving southeast at 25 miles per hour. These storms were preceded by several strong to potentially severe thunderstorms across central Clinton and central Center County. Hazard, 60 miles per hour wind gusts and penny-size hail. Source, radar indicated. Impact, expect damage to roofs, siding, and trees. Locations impacted include State College, Lock Haven, Belfont, Park Forest Village, Bowlesburg, Keating, Pleasant Gap, Phillipsburg, Woodland, Lamar, Stormstown, and Lamont. For those driving on Interstate 80, this includes areas between the Woodland and Loganton exits, specifically from mile markers 123 to 183. This includes Interstate 99 from mile marker 60 to 85. Stay inside a well-built structure and keep away from windows. If on or near an area lake, get away from the water and move indoors or inside a vehicle. Remember, lightning can strike out to 15 miles from the parent thunderstorm. If you can hear thunder, you are close enough to be struck by lightning. Move to safe shelter now. Do not be caught on the water in the thunderstorm. Very heavy rainfall is occurring with these severe thunderstorms and may lead to localized flash flooding. Do not drive your vehicle through flooded roadways. Repeating, a severe thunderstorm warning has been issued until 5 p.m. for the following counties, Center, Clearfield, and Clinton.
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National Weather Service in State College, Pennsylvania has issued a severe thunderstorm warning for southeastern Centre County in central Pennsylvania, southeastern Clinton County in north central Pennsylvania, south central Lycoming County in north central Pennsylvania, northeastern Mifflin County in central Pennsylvania, northwestern Northumberland County in central Pennsylvania, northern Snyder County in central Pennsylvania, Union County in central Pennsylvania, until 4:30 p.m. At 3:51 p.m., a severe thunderstorm was located over Mackeyville, moving east at 45 miles per hour. This storm was part of a developing cluster of severe storms. Hazard, 60 miles per hour wind gusts and quarter-size hail. Source, radar indicated. Impact, hail damage to vehicles is expected. Expect wind damage to roofs, siding, and trees. Locations impacted include Sunbury, Lock Haven, Milton, Lewisburg, Sealands Grove, Jersey Shore, Northumberland, Mifflinburg, Carroll, Woodward, Winfield, and Lamar. For those driving on Interstate 80, this includes areas between the Belfont and Danville exits, specifically from mile markers 169 to 216. This includes Interstate 180 from mile markers 1 to 9. Stay inside a well-built structure and keep away from windows. Repeating, a severe thunderstorm warning has been issued until 4:30 p.m. for the following counties: Centre, Clinton, Lycoming, Mifflin, Northumberland, Snyder, and Union.

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the National Weather Service in State College, Pennsylvania has issued a severe thunderstorm warning for northeastern Lycoming County in north-central Pennsylvania, northwestern Sullivan County in north-central Pennsylvania, southeastern Tioga County in north-central Pennsylvania, until 4:30 p.m. At 4:01 p.m., a severe thunderstorm was located over Ralston, moving east at 45 miles per hour. Hazard, 60 miles per hour wind gusts and quarter-size hail. Source, radar indicated. Impact, hail damage to vehicles is expected. Expect wind damage to roofs, siding, and trees. Locations impacted include Ralston, Kettle Creek Gorge, Ogdensburg, Lincoln Falls, Shunk, Forksville, and Hillsgrove. Stay inside a well-built structure and keep away from windows. Repeating, a severe thunderstorm warning has been issued until 4:30 p.m. for the following counties, Lycoming, Sullivan, and Tioga.

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Here we are. It is the weekend. Dave Powell with you, Dave's World. Oh, it feels so good to be back together, especially with the forecast, too. We'll update you on that deal right now. Rainbow in the Dark, WZXR.

0: 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Steve Miller Band. Love those peaches shaking that tree. Those peaches should come right off easy because of the heat. Yeah, pushing over 90 yesterday. Again, today, really, really nice. I mean, our kickoff to summer was a couple of weeks ago. It's about time that it got here. And it's going to stick around, too. Looks really nice. AccuWeather talks about it next. 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
5: Your AccuWeather forecast. Tonight, expect mainly cloudy skies with a chance of a shower early, followed by clearing late. The low will be around 62. Tomorrow will bring a mix of clouds and sunshine with a high temperature of 86. Tomorrow night will be clear with a low of around 58. As we head into Monday, anticipate mostly sunny and very warm conditions with a high of 86. Looking ahead to Tuesday, expect very warm weather with a mix of clouds and sunshine and a high of 88. For AccuWeather, I'm meteorologist Jason Caterina.
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The cab just pulled up. Where are we going? 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

This is a severe thunderstorm warning for Columbia County, Montour County, Northumberland County, Schuylkill County, Snyder County, and Union County, effective until 5:58 p.m.

0: 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That is music from 3 Days Grace. Dave Powell with you, Dave's World, and we want you to get ready. 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

0: 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Fooling yourself from Styx, a Dave's fave right there. One of my favorite things is Father's Day. I have two daughters, and they love their dad. So, you know, it's a gift card somewhere and something baseball related and Beatles. That's all. I'm a happy guy. Some food. That's always nice. So Father's Day is coming Sunday, June 21st, right? Our annual Father's Day pool party at the Loyal Sock Pool is going to be coming on that day. More details about it coming soon. You keep it tuned right here to WZXR. Creed, Aerosmith, and more up next.
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National Weather Service in State College, Pennsylvania has issued a severe thunderstorm warning for northwestern Dauphin County in south central Pennsylvania, northeastern Juniata County in central Pennsylvania, southwestern Northumberland County in central Pennsylvania, northeastern Perry County in south central Pennsylvania, south central Snyder County in central Pennsylvania, until 5:30 p.m. At 4:50 p.m., a severe thunderstorm was located over Millersburg, moving east at 40 miles per hour. This storm was part of a developing cluster of severe storms. Hazard, 60 miles per hour wind gusts and quarter-size hail. Source, radar indicated. Impact, hail damage to vehicles is expected. Expect wind damage to roofs, siding, and trees. Locations impacted include Millersburg, Lycoms, Newport, Elizabethville, Port Treverton, Richfield, New Buffalo, Clingerstown, Miserville, Denhart Dam, Liverpool, and Wiconisco. Stay inside a well-built structure and keep away from windows. Continuous cloud-to-ground lightning is occurring with this severe thunderstorm. Move indoors immediately. Lightning is one of nature's leading killers. Remember, if you can hear thunder, you are close enough to be struck by lightning. Repeating, a severe thunderstorm warning has been issued until 5:30 p.m. for the following counties: Dauphin, Juniata, Northumberland, Perry, and Snyder.

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Gotta have the crew here on a Saturday. Foreigner with the Dirty White Boy. And we're going to keep it going. Out of Gainesville, Florida, Tom Petty and the Heartbreakers. You wreck me. 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Tonight.

0: 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Carry on, my wayward soul. We're going to do just that. Carrying on into a nice looking forecast for the entire weekend. That's coming up also with baseball underway. Crosscutters doing their thing. We're going to have fun with them this season. If you're looking to check out the schedule, get tickets, well, you can do that on our website. 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
5: Your AccuWeather forecast. Tonight, expect mainly cloudy skies with a chance of a shower early, followed by clearing late. The low will be around 62. Tomorrow will bring a mix of clouds and sunshine with a high temperature of 86. Tomorrow night will be clear with a low of around 58. As we head into Monday, anticipate mostly sunny and very warm conditions with a high of 86. Looking ahead to Tuesday, expect very warm weather with a mix of clouds and sunshine and a high of 88. For AccuWeather, I'm meteorologist Jason Caterina.
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Rock 99.3 1037 WZXR with the Red Hot Chili Peppers, Soul to Squeeze. It's all I ask. It's all I ask, I'm saying. Great White, Once Bitten, Twice Shy. Going back and loving that video. 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

0: 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We are looking forward to the Lycoming County Fair. It's going to be Wednesday, July 8th through Saturday, July 18th. There are people already making big plans for this. 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Remember, Friday, July 10th, it's Bulls and Barrels featuring mutton busting, barrel racing, bull riding. I had a goat dressing contest once in my life. I'll tell you about that. Saturday, July 11th, it's Tommy Hedrick Memorial Demolition Derby. Going to be great fun. Again, get more details. 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

0: Rock 99.3 1037 WZXR with Thin Lizzy and a Dave's Fave there. You're on Dave's World with Jill. Break. You know, if you want to kick off your weekend right, well, you don't miss out on the Backyard Broadcasting Friday afternoon traffic reports. Very cool between 3 and 5. 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

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Classic there from the Eagles in a Hotel California. Ranked probably the greatest guitar solo of all time in that one. You know, there was even a time when they talked about making that song into a film. All the members of the Eagles were like, that's not a good idea. Let's not. Probably good thing they didn't. Van Halen, also out of California. 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

0: 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We've got AccuWeather updates. Beautiful, gorgeous weekend forecast. And a little bit later tonight, of course, it is Dee Snider's House of Hair going from 9 until midnight here on WZXR.
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0: Valley weather.
1: Your AccuWeather forecast. Tonight, expect mainly cloudy skies with a chance of a shower early, followed by clearing late. The low will be around 62. Tomorrow will bring a mix of clouds and sunshine with a high temperature of 86. Tomorrow night will be clear with a low of around 58. As we head into Monday, anticipate mostly sunny and very warm conditions with a high of 86. Looking ahead to Tuesday, expect very warm weather with a mix of clouds and sunshine and a high of 88. For AccuWeather, I'm meteorologist Jason Caterina.
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And it's summer, so anything goes, and you can come as you are. The minute it's the parachute pants and my little Birkenstocks. With no socks this time around, I promise. Come as you are, Nirvana, WZXR. Come.

0: 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Big shows out at Journey Bank Community Arts Center. 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Tomorrow, they've got Scotty McCreery live in concert. And then remember, July 8th, it's all about Todd Rundgren, the Damned If I Do tour. 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
1: Are you ready for the roller coaster temperatures of the spring? Chilly in the morning, hot and steamy during the day, back to freezing temperatures at night? 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

0: Rock 99.3 1037 WZXR with Everclear and Santa Monica. Remember, we've got Cross Cutter season underway. We're going to have fun with that this season with WZXR. Keep tuned for details on all that fun. Plus, the Major League Baseball Little League Classic between the Brewers and the Braves. Going to be at historic Bowman Field. That's on Sunday, August 23rd. 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We'll update you on that here with WZXR. Stones are on the way.
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Yeah, I'm gonna make that my alarm sound when I get up in the morning. That'll get me going. Thanks, Axel, for that. Guns N' Roses, You Could Be Mine, and you are right here on Dave's World for a Saturday edition. Talking Heads, once in a lifetime, WZXR.

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0: 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Deep Purple, Smoke on the Water. Big, big song. Rolling Stone ranked it as number 434 on the list of the 500 greatest songs of all time. Total Guitar Magazine ranked the song's riff number 4 on the greatest guitar riffs ever. And Q Magazine placed it at number 12 in the list of the 100 greatest guitar tracks. In 2017, the song was inducted in... Yeah, the song... That's most of the players in the band, they were set, but the song itself was inducted into the Grammy Hall of Fame. Good stuff. Great stuff with this forecast, too. For AccuWeather, it's next, WZXR.
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4: Your AccuWeather forecast. Tonight, expect mainly cloudy skies with a chance of a shower early, followed by clearing late. The low will be around 62. Tomorrow will bring a mix of clouds and sunshine with a high temperature of 86. Tomorrow night will be clear with a low of around 58. As we head into Monday, anticipate mostly sunny and very warm conditions with a high of 86. Looking ahead to Tuesday, expect very warm weather with a mix of clouds and sunshine and a high of 88. For AccuWeather, I'm meteorologist Jason Caterina.
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That is Bush with Machine Head. Let's get to Muncie at 95.1. Next song up from Pink Floyd came off the Wall album. And with the film, that song and The Show Must Go On, it was going a little too long, so they were out of the film. But if you get the 25th anniversary DVD, you sneak it back in there. Pink Floyd, Hey You, WZXR.

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0: 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It's the Susquehanna Valley's home of rock and roll. 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